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1: 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A nice pace for walking, riding, or just staying in motion. It could be a sustainable cardio zone that keeps you moving without overdoing it. Stay on beat with familiar pop, rock, R&B, dance, and feel-good crossover hits 24/7 commercial free. The soundtrack for anyone who wants to move more and feel better, one song at a time. Just search Heartbeats to start listening now.
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